0: everybody.
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1: People of Star FM. The boys are back in town. The boys are back in town. Now let's raise hell. Excuse me while I kiss this guy. Yeah. Turn your radio up.
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town. Your night takes its time. About to check outside the game. You know what I'm talking about. Just let me know if you wanna go to that whole mile on the range. They got a lot of nice girls.

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2: What we've got here is failure to communicate. Some men you just can't reach. So you get what we had here last week, which is the way he wants it. Well, he gets it.

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Now you do what they told ya. Now you do what they told ya. Now you do what they told ya.

0: How you doing?
1: Hallo zusammen.
0: People of Star FM. The boys are back in town. The boys are back in town. Now let's raise hell. Excuse me while I kiss the sky. Turn your radio up. I love it. 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Maximum rock.
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1: Tribute.
0: Long time ago, me and my brother Kyle here, we was hitchhiking down a long and lonesome road.
1: All of a sudden, there shined a shiny demon
0: in the middle of the road. And he said,

Sleep, can't think, can't find an escape from these dark, dark thoughts in my mind. Can't drink, can't drug, can't drown them away. Can't sleep, can't think, can't find an escape from these dark, dark thoughts in my mind.